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1: Go ahead.
0: Vehicle left from Auto's Landing on Northwest 7th, want to go. Pastel blue, smaller sedan with a female driver that could barely walk or drive. Still going further.
1: Hello.

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0: Street Fetish for a hazard, people throwing rocks at the highway from the railroad tracks near 3rd Court.
1: Right.
0: RP saying she sees 4 people sitting on the railroad tracks directly west of her apartment on 3rd Court. They're throwing rocks at the highway.
1: Nobody's coming around.
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Alan Houston out of South Butte. He's the RO of that vehicle. Date of birth in 86, clear balance.

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1: 445.
0: Good morning, I'm on duty in the sun.
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0: 432 dispatch for domestic.
1: Who's that?
0: The bus department, 340 Southwest from Rockway, Unit 3. Both parties are calling in. It was verbal. Male half items are locked inside the apartment, and female half is since left.
1: Can't be all service on contact.

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0: 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There's a subject banging on trash cans with a wrench yelling at PRP. This is a neighbor.
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0: 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He's clear, valid. 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Both were trying to get BRP outside to fight them. Unknown in talks.

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0: 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He's clear, valid.
1: Copy these.

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0: 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The friend, unknown where Zach currently is. RP is inside with his dog, alone, with the door locked.
1: Okay, thank you. I'm not, I'm on. I'm on. I'm on. I'm on. I'm on. I'm on. I'm on. I'm on. I'm on. I'm on. I'm on. I'm on. I'm on. I'm on. I'm on. I'm on. I'm on. I'm on. I'm on. I'm on. I'm on. I'm on. I'm on. I'm on. I'm on. I'm on. I'm on. I'm on. I'm on. I'm on. I'm on. I'm on. I'm on. I'm on. I'm on. I'm on. I'm on. I'm on. I'm on. I'm on. I'm on. I'm on. I'm on. I'm on. I'm on. I'm on. I'm on. I'm on. I'm on. I'm on. I'm on. I'm on. I'm on. I'm on. I'm on. I'm on. I'm on. I'm on. I'm on. I'm on. I'm on. I'm on. I'm on. I'm on. I'm on. I'm on. I'm on. I'm on. I'm on. I'm on. I'm on. I'm on. I'm on. I

0: is at 445. Can you add me to 45 so you can clear S-22?
1: Coming. And 445, both males have now walked away from RP's front door.
0: Where's my copy? Sorry.
1: 18 4 and a half.

0: that suspicious?
1: Yeah.
0: 245 Northwest 28th Street. Repeat advising. I'm in front of the pool. A male subject wearing a dark gray sweatshirt, black sweatpants, and sunglasses with a small dog bone. Him and his friend home. He was last seen on Cedar. Repeat's a juvenile.
1: Copy, officer.

0: 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I don't want my name, David.
1: Oh, 40.
0: Last of all, Frank Adam, Lincoln, Lincoln, first of Hunter, 2-24-06.

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0: I will be EOW. Good night.
1: Have a good night.

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1: I can fix this one if you want to check on the other.

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0: 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And when you have a chance, can you look for a male associate approximately

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1: 711, Edward Yellow Zebra.
0: Copy, thanks.

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1: Good.
0: Melissa Matheson is clear valid.
2: So you tell you I'm male, actually in the vehicle. White male, bald, tattoos on both arms, wearing a green hat, and gray shirt. He's headed west.

0: Dispatch 45, I can head to his location.
1: And I've got a second exiting. Stand by. It's a female, short, brown hair. She's wearing a Spider-Man suit.
2: Copy.
3: Dispatch 4332, you've had my call. I had to put traffic stop for a bit.

0: prior to dispatch.
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0: Kayla Vanderland is clear suspended of insured violation.

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0: There's the Brian Vanderlyn, born in 82. He's Clearwater's registered sex offender. Date of last contact was 11/12/25. Is your own criminal flag.
1: I don't think that's going to be him. I'm not seeing any affiliates with this car. I'm not seeing anything on the Epson list either that matches.

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0: I'll be southbound 97, just north of Veterans. 194, John Victor Robert.
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0: 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You shuttle all six.
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0: 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I got a decent look at the signal, and I don't think it was Michaela Cargill.
1: Kevin.
2: Good. Okay, then McKay, Arnold, and locals, recent contacts.

0: did you just have? There's multiple uncles. I ran one board in 79 listed as a transient. He's clear, suspended.
1: Copy of the one board in 73.
0: Negative 79.

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1: Copy, thanks. I'm pretty positive that's the male. I still can't figure out who the female is. She's probably in her mid-late 20s, early 30s.

0: 3-3. Can you just put this call back in pending? And can you also change the address of the call to 308 Southwest 28th Street?
1: Copy.

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0: 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Robert, Tom, Paul, 699.
2: Copy. 32 from 43. I just put that call back in pending because we're going to check on it throughout the night. There's not a whole lot more to do right now on it.
3: Copy. Vector slash 432, can you pin my current call and I'll pick up the
1: 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Copy. Subject being on the overpass 97 and Maple, last thing walking westbound, all black. I mean,
2: I'm in the area. Dispatch 440, you can have me that as well. Show me in the area.

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0: 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I didn't see him or anybody underneath spray painting. I'll check up top.
1: Copy, I'm checking the Walmart parking lot. I didn't see any spray paint.

0: 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I'm showing up about 4:30. 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
1: I just pulled into the main parking lot. I was gonna fly over the storage unit potentially here.
0: Copy on the Southwest side.
1: Dispatch complete. Was there a description of who went over the fence?
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0: 32-40 out. 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
1: Cover that. 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
1: California, which unwanted? Disregard.
2: Are you looking at the guy with the black hat, black shirt, and jeans?

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What are the other storage place? The one with the address and the cat up the street from you?

0: 4-3-3. California. Harvey was calling from 1309 Northwest 8th Street. I'm in route there, and it looks like 45 is going to be out. The female's right in front of the house.
1: Copy.
2: Dispatch 45, I'm out. Female might be a Leslie DeLeon. There's a vehicle that she's associated with it. I just get when you're ready.
1: Go ahead.
2: 993 Adam Lincoln.

0: I'll be out for 45.
1: Are you guys out with her? Do you think she's still in the business?
2: Forty, if you don't mind. Checking the business. Black hat here.
1: All right.

0: 4022. Are you going to fly it?
1: Yeah, I'm up over there again right now.
0: Copy. Quite a VLT. It was back here on the back side along the fence somewhere, but she's not here right now.
1: I copy. There is an open unit in there.
2: Affirm. Yeah, that's the one right by me right now. It's both doors are open on each side, and we can see through it and things.
1: I'm coming, yeah. Looks like it's that one.
3: Hill 45, return.
2: Go ahead.
3: Flight square expired, 2001 GMC Denali, so Tamar Gore, confirming.
1: Copy, thank you.

0: 40 from 43. Does it look like there's any other open units that we can't currently see? So far, the only other one I see that's open has a pickup out front.
1: Unit string 22. What do you think she's inside the last unit there with the cooler that's sitting next to it?

0: different. Is that... Harvey, you want it in the notes?
1: Yes, please. I'm back in my car now.
2: Forty-three. Do you have any open units that one you guys saw? Who are the other ones have vehicles with people getting stuff in and out?
1: Probably. Looks like there's some cut locks on the curb over here, so she could have cut a lock and then maybe on the side of it with the door shut. Dispatch 4-3-2. Sorry, can you see if there's like owner information, a phone number for the storage unit?

0: 32 on there. What was that last number? 32 is inside the unit.
1: All set with him.
0: Seven. 40, 32. Can you direct me to where the broken locks were at?
2: So I think it was back.
0: You're all feedback.
2: I need back left. Are you able to open that gate from the inside? I can pull in there with you.
0: Good try.

0: There's a couple people in there. They can pull their vehicle up.
1: Like inside the compound?

0: schedule for you. Okay. Did you rest then, too?
1: Go with the first.
0: 108, Paul, yellow, Edward, Rick.
1: Copy, go for the next.
0: 240, Nora, Tom, Tom.
1: Copy.
2: 4032, I'm in the middle of pulling a car in here, so they just have to have a working gate code to get out.
0: I copy.

clear current to a 2024 Kia to Carly Tompkins out of Redmond, right? Discontinuing second vehicle is clear current on a 2012 Ford pickup to Russell Tompkins out of Redmond.

0: and you answer 40, I might be able to manage your lady here. I'll see if I can get the code.
1: From 43, while you're out with the manager, can you give her the name of Jillian Newman and see if she has a storage unit here and then as a paying customer?
0: I got it.

0: units for 40. There's a temporary access code in the notes, and the manager has had multiple issues, she said, with the RP.
1: With the RP or Jillian Newman?
0: Jillian, sorry, I thought that was your RP.
1: Negative, that should be the female that's inside of the fence.
0: Oh, okay. Yeah, she's familiar with her.
2: We need to know from the manager if we need to keep looking for her or if she's allowed to be here.
0: Copy. I was confused on who's in and just wanted a different name earlier.

0: 分他
1: I have a missing male from Juniper Canyon, Washington House. He's schizophrenic, heart problems. He's allowed to leave that location, but only with supervision. He's been gone for about 2 hours.
2: Dispatch 45, you can push that to you. Dispatch 45, I've got to unlock the unit. It's open from the outside, chamber 709.
1: Confirming unlocked unit 709.

0: units from 40. Sounds like Jillian can be there.
1: Sweet, let's break this down.
2: Jack, I'll be making my way out.

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0: Hey, Trevor. What's up?
1: 32, Maple and 9. Oregon Place. Sorry. 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Charles, Amy, Virginia. 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
1: 440.
0: Southwest Mississippi and Southwest 17th Street. It's going to be with dirt bike control. And dispatch 440. He's going to be in a loop. He's going down at the canyon.
1: Copy.
2: Give it a watch your ground and see where it goes.
0: Hey, yeah, going north of the canyon. Black little dirt bike, green helmet. This is American Legion.
3: Dispatch 433, can you attach me to that? I'll head to American Legion.
1: Copy.
2: What area of the canyon was that?
0: He went down the obsidian stairs, then he's going north up towards America's Legion.

0: 4832, is this a kid or is this an adult?
1: Seem like a juvenile.
0: Hear me.
1: He was pulling over his stop, and then he drove up on the sidewalk.
0: Mm-hmm.
1: Drove away.

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So I just talked to some bystanders that were walking the path by American Legion, and it sounds like it got to American Legion and went towards Rimrock.

0: for you, so does Dr. Smaller. 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
1: 32, I copy him. 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

0: Rush 4-3-2. I believe all of our MDTs are down. Am I still attached to that previous elite from 440?
1: Negative. 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
1: Can you check near Malpost 124 for your missing subject? We're getting a welfare check on a elderly male stumbling on the southbound side.
2: I copy. Can you go with the directions again?
1: Southbound 87 from Malpost 124. He's wearing a black t-shirt.
2: Copy.
1: I'll send it to OSP as well.
0: Are you going to touch me that I'm close?

0: 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All of our cabs are down, but I'll be en route for the Milepost 124 call.
1: Copy.
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0: respectful for you to get. I did not see him on the highway. Can you curb in showing traffic?
1: Go ahead.
0: South on Highway 97, probably close to the 125. It's like Oregon custom plate. Ocean, Paul, Nora, Yellow, David, Robert.
1: Copy.

0: Southwest 440. Can I get the info on the welfare check one more time?
1: An elderly male, black t-shirt, stumbling southbound on the highway. It says our subject from earlier is a Javier Brutus, born in 1950.
0: Okay, I'll be out within 21st in Airport West.

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0: 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John Wiley is clear valid. Are you out on something else?
1: Traffic stop?

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0: I'm cell phone hotline 7, probably 124 mile marker. It's Ocean Paul Nora Yellow David Roberts, we have Chevy Silverado.
1: Copy. Hey, are the unit number 1?

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1: I mean, no matter domestic when you're ready.
0: Good.
1: Area of 1535 Northeast 5th Street, our Pisa neighbor. States a female came outside a residence nearby. Was telling someone to stop yelling at her and her door slamming.
0: Copy, 97 and Corey.
1: I mean, it's supposed to be a blue house, second house down on 5th Street.
0: Special 4-4, if you can copy that.

0: Dispatch 423, did we have the address for this of the courier, or just the house description?
1: Just the house description. The house, second house down on 5th Street.

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1: Good.
0: That's clear current 2016 Honda Odyssey to Philip and Julie Wilson at 1549 Northeastern Street.
1: Got it. I think that's the house. Is that all? I think contact.
0: Copy.

0: Sorry, thank you, sir.
1: Go ahead.
0: I have a civil dispute coming in. Subjects are on foot. The female RP says the male of Zachary Mills is intoxicated and possibly taking her with a knife.
1: Copy, show me now.
2: Pretty sure I'm clear now.
1: 43, where's that at?
0: It looks like they're hitting near Umatilla Sports Complex. The phone is like at Southwest 29th and Southwest Umatilla Avenue. He said, correction, the female said, use my current location.

0: Texas slash 445.
1: 445.
0: It's going to be that subject. We'll be, myself and 440 will be giving the courtesy right back to Jim for 10.
1: I got it.
0: And can you know St. Charles will advise that if he refuses, something will be okay.

0: is unfortunately a Dispatch 422.
1: I'm code 4 here. I don't need anybody else here on 5th Street.
2: Copy. Code 4 on 5th Street. Great. 48, Mr. Smith.
3: Good.
2: The RP states that Zachary went back into his residence. RP's going to wait on the corner of Umatilla and 28th near a black pickup.
3: Copy.
4: Hey, Joe, I copy the update info. Downgrading to code 2.

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0: 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What do you advise if you still need me to respond?
1: That's perfect. 8, 6, you're probably good. I'm going to head that way with 32.
0: Copy, thank you.

0: 22.
1: 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Phil and Julie.

0: 32, I copy that. 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Are you still out there?
1: Negative. 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

0: Dodge 45.
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0: L-40 is going to handle the buffer check. Can you clear me and have me to be civil with 32?

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0: Both Philip and Julie are returning clear valid. It looks like Julie is the respondent on a temporary stalking order with the protected being a Jessica Emerson.
1: I copy.

0: anchoring myself in 45 in the area. What's the address of the actual house they're at?
1: I'm not sure what the address is. I found a Zachary Mills with the date of birth 7/4/2000. He's got an address out of Madras.
2: Units from 22. Did we have a call with him right at the beginning of the shift today?
3: Hey, firm. We're coming down with him.

0: Corey.
1: Al 40.
0: Javier has been returned to care staff. I'll be clear.
1: Copy.

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And they separated hunters leaving. Barrel units.

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0: worried as much. I'm getting a call from 2855 Southwest Umatilla, stating subject from 2853 that you guys were just out with damaged his trailer. And it was Hunter as the suspect.
1: Copy. That's 45, you can help me.
0: Copy.
1: 32, Sam.

0: 45 feet. 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
1: I copy. 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
0: I could be talking around this. I copy. 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
0: 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Your pianist is Hunter's Petters. Suspect is Hunter's Balls.
1: Copy. 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
0: We're going to ATL the vehicle to county. It's unknown direction. It's registered in Warm Springs.
1: Coming.
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0: Can you send the case number?

that's information on a drop complaint. Second of over OSP, vehicles westbound 126 from Veterans. Grade 4 pickup, 349 Henry Boy Sam, unable to maintain lanes, dispatch clear, 2240.

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1: What?
0: Multiple callers. Sounds like someone's trying to get into one of the vehicles in the parking lot. It's a 2016 Honda Civic, trying to break the door open, trying to get further.
2: Copy.
0: I mean, we first got a call from a Hispanic male trying to connect to language line. It wasn't going through. The victim of the vehicle said it was a Hispanic male trying to break into it. It sounds like he's highly intoxicated. Female employees trying to hold him down.
1: Copy. 1 minute.
2: Dispatch 440, just confirming they're fighting right now.
0: They were. She's got him pinned to the ground, it sounds like.
1: 45 and off.

0: Dispatch 445. We don't want Oregon DSO attached for
1: Mallory. It's looking really coffee here.
0: Right? Yeah, we'll chat over here.
2: Al 45, go ahead.
1: Do you want it?
0: Boy 214186.

0: Alito is clear about.
1: Copy. I'll be on Robinson Fields.

0: dispatch 440. I got 4 by a number.
1: Go with the first.
0: Adam, 557113.
1: Go with the second.
0: Edward, 104638. Charles, 984128.
1: Go with the last.
0: Charles, 101746. And I'll actually have a 5-2 ready.
1: Go ahead.
0: 2741091.

0: dispatch from 40. Can I get 40 miles, case number?
1: 17283. 17283.

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1: Good.
0: There are other ones. Pittman is valid. Chloe Purchase is valid. And last of Flynn, no Oregon driver's license. That was Cyrus Flynn. Tiffany Flynn is valid. Drew Perry is suspended. Appeared a hearing violation, but I had your appointment.
2: Okay.

0: I'm just after moving. Do you have the Henry Zebra Mary place attached already?
1: Negative.
0: Okay, it's going to be 454 Henry Zebra Mary. That is going to be the vehicle he was trying to get into.

0: WJ track tell he's going to be on our way for the impound.
1: Copy, just confirming that it's going to be a DUI impound.
0: Yeah.
1: Copy.
2: It's going to be the Nora King, George. I'd say gray.
1: Copy.
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0: Northwest 5th and Dogwood, 515, Henry, boy x-ray. Correction, it might be Henry Ward King.

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0: 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He is clear once we can do an array check.
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0: 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That's where the music is coming from.

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2: 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See what's going on.
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0: 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They will be with you in less than 5.
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1: Why in custody has been released in no citation? Can you assign a case number of terrorists?

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0: 45. 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
1: No, 45.
0: It's going to be last, boy, Adam King, Edward Robert. First, Sam, Ida, Lincoln, Victor, Edward Robert. Date of birth is 11/20 of 98. Copy that. Again, sorry, do you see current insurance on the vehicle?
1: Shows Allstate.
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2: Just a 443, I'm going to have hard 32.
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2: 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I'm almost out with him. But if you want to head down to this area, there's a lot of cars leaving.
0: Okay. I guess I'm not going to stop. 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
1: What?
0: Michelle Shimmer Averman is clear. She is suspended. UWS violation, accident uninsured, 3:30 at 2026.
1: Copy.

0: the best detail we'll forget.
1: Okay.
0: And I'd be a Wolfer check at the bluff. 340 Southwest Rim Rock. Possibly associated with apartment number 43. Male is passed with language line. He sees a female crying in the parking lot. Believes she might be associated with apartment 43.
1: Hi, come in. Dispatch 43 traffic.
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1: The Revenant Inn Motel with 424 Queen Frank Sam.
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1: 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Can you stack my welfare jackets from the traffic as well?
0: Go ahead.
1: Southwest Island, Southwest 27th, 804, Queen Victor.

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2: 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Detail Oregon looks like it's valid out of
1: test.

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0: Clear 45 traffic stop, and I'm traffic wrong way driver. With Sinclair 800 Queen Henry George.
1: Okay.

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1: What?
0: Are you clear for airflow?
1: Airflow.
0: Air subject Louis Leonette Andrade is returning valid. He does have an NCIC warning, outstanding warrant of removal from the United States. It's an immigration violation.

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Just had to throw off of each other possible name GB for my custody. Of John Ida, Lincoln Ocean, Nora Adam, first of Ocean Charles Adam, Nora Ida, 11-6 of 89.

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0: By name or number?
1: Number.
0: Go ahead.
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0: Dispatch 452, can you check another by that name?
1: Yeah, by one. Oh, 40, dispatch return.
0: Alright.
1: Danielle Morgan is clear out. Now 32, go ahead.
0: Last Charles Henry Ida Robert Ida Nora Ocean Sam, first of Nora Ocean Robert King Adam Lincoln Ida Sam. I have no DOP on them.
1: You do or you don't?
0: I don't. He's going to be about 40.
1: L32 dispatch.
0: Good.
1: LSP's got one en route from Bend. A Spanish speaker.
0: Excellent, thank you. L32, I have a DL for you.
1: I found him in locals.
0: This is a different one. We found the citation in the car.
1: Copy. Go ahead.
0: Edward 201279.
1: Copy. And the name you just gave me, am I disregarding that or looking that up?
0: Disregarding.

0: Jose Perona Pernia is clearing an Oregon driver's license.
1: Copy, I believe that's why I'm in custody.
0: Copy.

this control 43. 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Yeah.

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0: 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I missed it, but you're in custody. You've got a misdemeanor for the draw of DC to shoot for FTM Larson.
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0: 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Yeah. 45 stopped that vehicle earlier for a traffic control device at Canyon and Kingwood.
1: I don't know.

0: 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It's not like I have a plate to attach.
1: I am.
0: Sorry, you said not yet.

0: 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I'm going to call with 45, but if we can wake them out and he's so far, I can clear him. What's up?
1: I'm just going to need someone relatively soon to OSPN to the building, otherwise I'll have to restart my 15-minute observation period.
2: Are you happy?

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1: It's Soundboy 90010.

0: Dispatch 45, I got one Oregon Jail attack. Boy 213897.
1: Copy. Dispatch 440, code 4, come by California.
2: Yeah.
1: California. William 960960. Master Cursor.

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0: Richard Zinn out of Turbon Square Mountain.
1: Copy, thank you.
2: 3222.
1: Yes.
2: OSP just stopped by the stop. I gave him my key card. He's going to let himself in. You can just get my key card for me when he gets back.

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0: Can you change this to a welfare check, please? Mel's code 4, and he's keeping in the passenger seat.
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0: Regis Garcia is clear of UTO Oregon, valid California.

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0: The boy Robert Ocean Norin. Okay, let me start over. Boy Robert Ocean Nora, Sam Ocean Nora, Crystal Hunter, 62808.

money return. Hunter Bronson is clear, suspended, refusal BP, misdemeanor.

0: student's information, a DUI complaint northbound from 61st. Going to be a black Jeep, 835 Marinora Queen. Inconsistent speeds, unable to maintain lanes. Has been given to County OSP Dispatch Player. Party one.
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Can you confirm the warrant on Pasta Perona and Premier? That's just a flag of interest. He's saying it's a flag of interest.

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0: L32, is that? That's confirmed 10,010%.
1: Jeffrey, he's in Chattanooga, that's my choice.

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0: I'm UTL, I'm going to be sending all the way up to Herschel Way.
1: Copy.
2: Dispatch 422, was there still an IP phone on there? I saw the updated note that it was past 919.
1: I was advised he was no longer following.
2: Okay.
0: This one's 2445. I called RP, and RP wasn't following anymore. He broke off at best terms.
1: Paula?

0: L for you, Richard. 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
1: Go ahead.
0: Boy, Frank, Sam, 261 on a Glock 43.
1: Copy. L 33 just up.
0: Go ahead.
1: That's clear, no record.
0: Copy.

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0: 97 northbound, 124 exit ramp, 582.

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0: 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Did we get a return for Donald?
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0: 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We're all 33.
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0: 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We're gonna take off, but he's super fun.
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0: Charles, 623261, off of Garcia Riva. And can I also get a read back on the last four of the VIN, please?
1: Copy, and last four is 4974.

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0: 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I just got off the phone with the charge nurse. This more likely than not happened at the Brand party spot. That is the town. Can you ship this over to DCSO?
1: Okay.

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0: 2121, Southwest UNTL Avenue. We have a female on 911. She's a neighbor. She's seeing a verbal domestic via her ring camera, male versus female. On 911, I'm sorry, talk. Break. Dispatch back. So, white male adult and a white female adult in their 20s on the clothing, but the female was screaming for something further.
1: Dispatch call 33 to cover.

0: this much from all three of your room.
1: 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RP is going to be a number 15. This domestic is happening number 13.
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1: Copy, code 4, go
0: ahead. Francis Baldwin, Floyd Adam Lincoln, David William, Ida Nora, 1st of Samuel, 627 of 07.
1: Copy.
0: Dispatch 433, I have a phone number.
1: Go ahead.
0: 458-710-1933 has Samuel's phone number. You can attach CCRT and have them give him a call.
1: Copy, and he is clear, valid, out of prison.
0: Hi, copy. Samuel's just having a health issue, so I have no plans, but I would appreciate a call from the crisis team.

0: sorry, Andrew.
1: Go ahead.
0: That is Morton, Mary Ocean, Robert, Tom Ocean, Nora, Bruce, Kaelin, King, Adam, Yellow, Major, Andy, Hiller, 627776.

0: 425 in Butterfield. Kaylin Morton out of Redmond is clear valid.
1: How's she

Southwest Highlands and Southwest 23rd. It's a gray Ford Raptor.

0: Calvary.
1: I had some notes for CCRT. I also put my phone number in the notes if you would like to give me a call. PKP primary.

just want to drop some point east on West Antler from Northwest 19th Street. Vehicles of white Acura SUVs bike rack past the RPD, reckless driving, almost hit other vehicles with such

0: Yes, Ranch 415. We put that last one calling my number.
1: Okay. RP is no longer following. It was last eastbound Antler for making

0: 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I was driving by the call that I had on. I added some notes. I see the fire department's in route. You can show me clear.
1: Copy.

0: from the dispatch 425.
1: All right.
0: 425. We'll go Southwest 7th and Southwest Cascade on 063 Paul Sam.
1: It was Paul Sam. And what was the last character?
0: D's and D's.
1: Perfect.

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0: 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This is not for sure.
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0: Bailey Bjornfist out of Redmond is clear, valid.
1: Yes, thank you.

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0: Excuse you?
1: Southwest Highland, eastbound and Southwest 35th. 326, Edward Norwich Trust.

Dispatching, this information on traffic complaint northbound on 97 from Coastal Farm and Ranch. Black Hulk's car was Washington Place. That was speeding, weaving in and out of traffic. Information's been given to OSP and County Dispatch Clear 1137.

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1: Good.
0: Jorge Valaquez, born in 1985, out of Redmond, is clear, suspended, DWS violation, driving uninsured, 3-1-2026.

0: 1321 Northwest Maple Place. Female on emergency, saying someone is in her house. Sounded like someone in the attic. RP's waiting out front. RP.
1: Dispatch, what's going on?

0: of attention. 27. The RP has a restraining order against a Shane Lambert, her brother, born in 1976. There's also roommate Kenny Krucher on scene, who's in his bedroom. No weapons in the house. No one talks.
1: Copy.

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1: 4025.
0: We have arrived.
2: And units from dispatch, RP was saying that Shane's door is not usually bolted shut. It was open about an hour and a half ago, so she thinks he may be inside, and they couldn't get in. And are you clear code zero for Shane if it is him?
0: Good.
2: Shane Lambert has a site in release code zero out of the Albany Police Department. That's statewide service for contempt of court.

0: 25, 27.
1: Go ahead, turn on the flashlight.
0: If you see a male in the backyard, there's an apparent roommate who lives in a, like maybe apartment or separated building in the back. His name should be Kenny.
1: I copy. It's kind of crutcher. I haven't seen him at all yet.
0: 25, 27. She's given us permission to go through the house. She said she's been home all day. She's been in the garage for the last 2 hours. I'm unsure who could have gotten in here. I don't see any kind of forced entry.
1: I'm copying out. I have any, like, extra buildings back here. It's kind of like a normal storage shed on the back there. You want to go to the front of the house?
0: Copy. I'm going to have her call the supposed roommate and have him come out that side gate on your side.
1: I copy. I'll chat with Kenny if he comes out.

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0: Can you run Kenny Crutcher out of Luffles?
1: Nathan.

0: is that for K76?
1: 4K76.
0: I'll sign that case number and I'll be clear for

0: officer born in 1978 is clear, suspended, DWS violation, failure to appear, 116.21, break. Dispatch continuing, he's also a corrections offender, post-prison supervision, out of Deschutes County for dangerous drugs, no contact with Lee Atkins, no contact with minors, and not where minors congregate, no intoxicants.
1: Dispatch 1227, we can make call on the residence. We're going to be entering through the front door.

0: 25 better than going out into the backyard trying to go get tenants.
1: Not from their knock on the door.

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1: Coming for asking them.

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0: 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We didn't get much out of them.
1: Copy.

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1: Hey, Firm. 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
0: Okay. 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
1: Love you.

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1: 4037.
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0: Now we're pulled into the residence of 1343 Southwest 33rd Street.
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0: fresh units in Blount Drop, complete north on 97, passing Taco Bell. About 3 ago, it's a silver Mercedes ML500. A speeding, tailgating, swerving car was filled with juveniles. It's such clear 1323.
1: Dispatch 453, code 4, copy 1 by number, then I'll handle that domestic right down there.
0: Copy, code 4, go ahead.
1: 905, 8815, Lester Martinez.

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1: Got you.
0: Jose Martinez Murillo out of Redmond is clear of Alice.
1: Copy. Clear me verbal.
0: Copy. And the domestic says 1241 Southwest 33rd. RP's not on scene. Sounds like mom versus dad was possibly physical. Dad possibly pulled mom out of a truck. No intox. There are firearms in the home, but not out. Rick. License okay from sister, 16 years old, said dad pulled mom out of the truck and dad was verbal in the background prior to RP calling 911. So Jolene and Craig Sanders, they're in their 50s.
1: I got it.
2: Dispatch call 33, I'll cover on the domestic.

0: 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Go ahead.
1: Dad, Craig Sander is clear valid with a valid CDL, and Mom, Delene Sanders is clear valid.
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0: 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What's my number?
1: 1233.
0: 5020535, Leslie Sanders.
1: 1233. Dispatch, Craig Sanders is clear of all of the belt to deal.
0: Okay.
2: Dispatch 405, you copy my number.
1: Go ahead.
2: 537-7133.
1: Copy. Jolene Sanders, out of Redmond, is clear about.
2: Thank you. And any history here?
1: The last call was just a code 6 about a noise complaint at Viagra in August of 2025. Prior to that, just noise complaint.

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0: Ms. Claire Kern, 2005 Nissan Pathfinder, registered to a Javon Hitcher, had just born in 02, address off Southwest 9th Street, Redmond, last prior was a traffic stop November of 24 in the RO. Javon Hedges was attached.

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1: Avery.

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0: 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I do have a violation driving insured 914 of 24.
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Switch World 33. 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Five Nora Henry Union Tomboy 2156 Tom 405687. It's on a cargo trailer. 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

0: 52, dispatch, prior Echo 6.
1: Go ahead.
0: Fireman's Pond, 1100 Southwest Lake Court. This is secondhand info from RP. 20 minutes ago, son told RP that he thinks he saw a female that was on an Amber Alert. It's going to be a larger white pickup, or crushing larger passenger car, unknown license.

Smash for round 6. Round 6. I'm close to a fireman's spawn. Can you put me on that call, please?

0: for the Amber Alert. The vehicle is a white 2019 Land Rover Discovery with California license 9 David Adam Williams 715.
1: Copy. So far, there's no vehicles matching that description at 5 miles.

0: recording this from A6, can somebody jump on LPR and see if it was that license plate or a vehicle similar was read in Redmond recently?
1: Adam 6, L 25.
0: Good.
1: I was reading a news article that vehicle just mentioned was found at the U.S.-Mexico border after the Amber Alert.
0: Copy. That makes sense. Break dispatch for item 6. There's nobody matching that description here, nor a vehicle resembling that description.
2: Copy, 1608.
0: And dispatch for item 6 back. You can clear all units. SPC.
2: Can we clear all units? SPC 1508.

0: 33, dispatch detail, suicidal subject.
1: 33.
0: RP's with the suicide hotline, saying they have a male on the line that said he overdosed on sleeping pills and that he's outside of a bank downtown Redmond, but would not elaborate further on his location. I believe it's a James Hendricks, born 7/29/1991. No further information.
1: Copy.

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I'm downtown looking for Mr. Hendricks. If you could add me to the call, please.

There's much for Alpha not to. I have checked Wells Fargo and Summit. No one yet, and no one in any vehicles.

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Can somebody try to call his phone number? 33 is trying now.

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0: Show a non-extraditable code 0 on James Hendricks. Rick.
1: Copy. 33 is on the line with him now.
0: Copy. And for all 33, it's going to be a non-extraditable code 0 on James Hendricks, born 7/29/1991, white male, 5'11", 260, blue and brown, for failure to appear, traffic offense out of Idaho, also as a caution, violent tendencies, and known to abuse drugs. Break. He's also revoked DUI, DWS misdemeanor, DUI 10/29/2025.
1: Copy. He says he's at the Tracy building.
0: Copy.
1: Lane, can we start code 1 medics to the Tracy building?
0: Code 1 medics 1523.
1: And patient info, he says he took 20 to 30 sleeping pills 20 minutes ago.

0: That's who we're good for. James is arriving. He took 20 to 30 diphenhydramine, 50 milligram tablets, just for minutes info.
1: Recode 415-29, medics are about a minute out.

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0: I'm on my way, but if he gets loaded up on the ambulance and headed to St. Charles, let me know if I could just go to St. Charles.
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1: 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He is agreed to go with them. Nurse can take some vitals and transport electronics.

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0: 4K76, is that your turn?
1: Good.
0: Henry Victor 85855 is clear current, 2023 Spartan cargo trailer. Do an Andrew fight for Albert, born in 1981 out of Penn. Correction, no expiration date.

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0: 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Controls over King 23890 is clear, current, 2007 Infinity M35 to an Amber Horton, born in 1982 out of Redmond.
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2: Can you send a case number and I'll be clear? 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